Baku speaking. Hello, dear listeners. You are tuned into Azerbaijan International Radio. We are starting our English broadcast from the capital, Baku. Welcome you to our analytic program.

0: Strong State, Strong Army, Azerbaijan's Strategy. The victorious Azerbaijani army, which turned the impossible into reality, marks its 108th anniversary. Following the establishment of the Azerbaijan Democratic Republic on May 28, 1980, important steps were taken toward building the country's national army. On June 26, 1980, the first regular military formation, the Separate Azerbaijan Corps, was established. The renaming of the Muslim Corps as the Separate Azerbaijan Corps was a significant step towards the creation of Azerbaijan's national armed forces. According to the decree signed by the great leader Heydar Aliyev on 20 May 1998, 26 June, the day marking the establishment of the first Separate Azerbaijan Corps in 1980, during the Azerbaijan Democratic Republic, under the leadership of General Samad Bey Mehmandarov, was declared Armed First Day. Thus, Heydar Aliyev took a step of great historical significance towards historical truth, preserving the tradition of the creation of the national army. Today, the Azerbaijan army is considered the strongest and most combat-ready army in the South Caucasus. Thanks to the continuous support and attention given to the armed force under the leadership of President Ilham Aliyev, the army has achieved remarkable progress in recent years in terms of military equipment, personal training and combat capability. In particular, the 44-day Patriotic War of 2020 demonstrated to the entire world the strength, patriotism and strategic superiority of the Azerbaijan army. As a result of this war, the territories had been under Armenian occupation for almost 30 years were liberated and the country's territorial integrity was restored. This achievement was also a result of a strong army and national solidarity. Army building has always been at the center of President Ilham Aliyev's attention. Thanks to this consistent policy, books are being written and films are being produced about the victories achieved by the Azerbaijan army in both 44-day Patriotic War of 2020 and the local anti-terror operation carried out in the following years. It should be noted that with great pride that the Azerbaijan army ranking among the world's 50 strongest army is a clear reflection of these achievements.
1: Bugün Azerbaijan Müzeffer Ordusu dünyada tanınır.
0: Today, the victorious Azerbaijan army is recognized throughout the world. It is a victorious army that proved its strength on the battlefield, and the Second Karabakh War demonstrated our power and modern capabilities. We fought 21st century war. It is no longer a secret that the operation, achievements, and victory of the Second Karabakh War are being studied at the world's leading military academies. We have built such a strong army that it consistently ranks among the world's top 50 in the international military ratings. Following the war, we will naturally rise even higher in those rankings. During the 44-day war, the Azerbaijan Armed Forces didn't take a single step back. Every day, our servicemen risked their lives. Our brave sons marched toward death because they believe in justice of their cause. We not only demonstrated the nature of 21st century warfare, but also achieved victory unprecedented in the world history. The foremost heroes of this victory are the Azerbaijan soldier and the Azerbaijan officer.
1: Dünyada hiç vak olmayan galebeni kazanmış. Bu galebenin birinci kahramanı Azerbaijan askeridir. Azerbaijan zabitidir.

0: Azerbaycan ordusuna yaşasın Azerbaycan.
1: The great leader Heydar Aliyev and the Azerbaijani army. 26 June, Armed Forces Day, is one of the most significant dates in the history of Azerbaijani statehood, commemorating the formation and development of the Azerbaijani army. The foundation of modern army building was laid by the great leader Heydar Aliyev. Owing to his far-sighted policy, the system of military education and officer training was significantly strengthened. As a result of Heydar Aliyev's visionary leadership, the Jamshid Nakhchivanski military school